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2: And feeling like P. Diddy.
3: Hey, what up, girl?
2: Grab my glasses, I'm out the door. I'm gonna hit this city.
3: Let's
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0: 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Like, what you think I should put on now?
1: What?
0: 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I mean, I got some hot records. I got The Rain. I got What should I do next? All right, look, you know what? 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I'm going to pick my own. I'm going to put something else on. All right, man. Fine.

0: собой.
1: Первое радио.
0: Я приду сквозь злые ночи.
1: Всегда с тобой.
2: Look, if you had one shot, one opportunity to seize everything you ever wanted, one moment, would you capture it?

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My soul is running on a path that I cannot reach.